0: to face the facts, join our hands, make a stand. It's time to gather plans, get the shot, take the chance. Till there is no one left, stay correct to the death. They can't ever break a freedom we will never.
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0: Politics is killing the system. Cynicism is it and it's everything that you want.
1: Και καλό μήνα.
0: Make you believe that they're the realness. They feed us full of lies and yet we always forgive them. It's all conspiracy and if you're feeding it.
1: Τελικά αυτή η κυβέρνηση δεν πάβει να μας εκπλήσει με τα όσα κάνει και τα όσα αποκαλύπτονται.